0: else.
1: Helium.
2: I'm never coming back.
0: 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Are you fucking down? 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
1: Helium.
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Every turn I see your face, every mile another trace. 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
1: Where you at?
0: At the house with it, watching Sinners.
1: Who you with?
0: On the couch with my favorite sinner.
1: Fuck that bitch.
0: 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Should I decorate her walls or log off to Pinterest? Never too late to meditate on emotional attachments. 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

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Staying up through the late night. 20 seconds to game time. Getting religious with it. Time crossing these state lines. Working hard through the late nights.

Michael Jackson was still alive, he'd be dancing with us right now.